0: Perth. Spend over $1,000 flying to Perth from New South Wales.
1: Oh, my goodness.
0: And you'll just have the best time.
1: I will. Yeah. I love Perth. My family's from Perth.
0: Yes.
1: So I think that could be fun.
0: Mm-hmm.
1: Go to the beach.
0: Oh, well, okay, maybe like a little down south trip, a bit of a Douth. Douth.
1: Go. I love going Douth.
0: Margaret River, go. Esperance or something. Esperance. That's always beautiful times, Douth.
1: But of course. That sounds like fun. Because you're from Perth originally, aren't you?
0: I am, actually, yeah. So, and I kind of miss it. I think Perth vibes during the winter, a bit underrated.
1: Okay,
0: underrated time to go there.
1: We love Perth and we love Frankie Rosethorn.
0: Oh,
1: Frankie.
0: Thank you, Lockie.
1: Thank you. We're going to catch you for weekend lunch very, very soon. Mm-hmm. I've got Cooey to close us out and I'll catch you next week.
0: See ya.

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Coming up, Christina New.

Baker Boy, thick skin and some amazing features on there. It's Weekend right now on Triple J. We also heard from Thelma Plumbefour, Backseat of My Mind, and Black Empire with My Generation. It's Frankie. Coming up, we have AB Original, Too Black, Too Strong. And it's, of course, we're kicking off NAIDOC week today with an all First Nations playlist. I also asked you on the text line at 0439757555, what are you getting up to on this beautiful Sunday? Andrew saying, it's our first wedding anniversary. That's one is from Andrew. And Sasha in Sydney. Happy anniversary, team. Amanda also going, today I'm off to reconnect with nature after a shitty week at work. That one's from Amanda in Melbourne. And Anonymous, building a chicken coop for ages while listening to NAIDOC Week bangers. Yes. Well, let's keep those going, shall we? Right now it's the Medics, Griffin.

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1: Miss Kanina is heading on tour with her debut mixtape, Black Print. 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
1: It's your man, Capital J. Just telling them to get that money, pay those bills, whether it's deal, or keeping it real. 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

Mother. It's called Dizzy on Triple J Weekends. Hey, let us know how you're celebrating or what you're up to today on this NAIDOC week. 0439 757 555. Let's get it.

That's your Live at the Wireless right there tonight. Killer set from Baker Boy down in Wome, Adelaide earlier this year. Look, as I mentioned before, today is a special show and Kyla Bell will be joining me very soon. But stick with me because I got this mad like a version from my cousin Jem Casadaley featuring Dan Sultan.

0: celebrating 50 years of Deadly on Triple J.
1: He was born in 70-something, spent life inside a wall. I heard about him through my older brother, I was four. I heard about him through my father, talking about his cause and how his cousin made a name inside of the prison walls. Uncle Nuts.

system leave us up in depression. We be stuck. 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My father born in 70 something, precisely 7-4. I've always wondered about his grief with relatives he'd lost, or the ones that ain't deceased, but the prison kept their corpse.

You just heard from Jem Casadaly right there with Her Lucker version on Blackout. And next Friday, there's a big one in the works from a legend of the game, the icon, Emma Donovan. Can't wait for that one. I know she's got some special guests lined up for that. And talking about special guests, I got a special guest of my own coming through very soon, Kyla Bell. Kyla Bell coming through after these next few songs. Here's Emma Donovan, Lovin' Looks Like.

It's Sue Ray, a highly acclaimed and multi-award winning singer-songwriter. She has supported so many amazing artists such as Matt Corby, Liz Stringer, Busby Maru, Dan Sultan, Roger Knox, and the list truly goes on. The track you just heard was titled Same Train. It's a single from 2023, but I've got some good news. We're getting new music in 2026 from Sue Ray, and I'm very pleased to hear this because her storytelling abilities and vocals truly are something I'd like to hear more of. On the 7th of August, on the Friday, Sue is performing at the Empire Theatre Church Theatre in Toowoomba to celebrate the first single launch of her upcoming album, titled Before the Rain, as a part of the Queensland Fringe.

0: Nagara won the prestigious Australian Music Prize for her incredible album, Wilmani, which was recorded on country near her home in Wankajunka community. Now, this album being recorded in the desert, you can hear her grandchildren at her feet. There's insects buzzing, the wind, and even the rustle of tinfoil wrapping kangaroo tail for the barbecue. Wherever you are, I hope you can take this bluesy gospel track right in. It's Kurungal Kurungal by Konkawa Nagara. This is Country Club on Triple J.
1: There is no name there, you but me, old name, man. Like, well, my Aboriginal name, you can't go.
2: My getting homesick for Kurungal Kurungal is called.

It's Stuart Joel Nugget with Part of You. He's originally from Elliot in the Northern Territory, and he was also originally the front man for the rock band Storm Riders. But in 2019, he went on to release his first drop of solo work. Something I found very interesting about this artist, he was taught the First Nations language Jingaloo by his mother, Janet Sandy Gregory, who was one of four fluent speakers of the language and is now the last remaining elder who can speak, read, and write in Jingaloo. And you'll hear Stuart Joel Nugget sing in this language throughout various tracks of his. Yeah, his music is definitely worth a listen, and the track I played was from his 2020 album titled Shy. G'day, you with me, Outback Tom. We're kicking it together on Country Club Triple J. It's time to hop into some Jessica Malboy. My goodness, does she keep busy. The track I'm going to be playing is titled Fallen. It's a small throwback to 2017. And Jess also has a string of shows coming up in the next couple of months. She's kicking off her Story of Me, a musical journey through my career tour in Brisbane on the 1st of August in just over 3 weeks' time, onto Hobart, Canberra, Geelong, and finishing it up in Melbourne. Let's do it. This is Jessica Malboy.

it for the first time right here, right now. Boy Band. You heard the man. When this beat drops, front to back, everything you've got, up and down, side to side, flip upside down, all together. I want to see.

0: This one's not for little ears.
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0: This is The Hookup on Triple J.
5: Hello, happy Sunday. Welcome to The Hookup, where we talk all things love, sex, dating, and relationships. Dee Salmon's my name.
6: Pip Rasmussen is mine. And tonight, first up, Cav off the rank. We're talking about sex and dating with somebody who works in the adult industry. If you are a full service sex worker, maybe you're an escort, maybe you do phone services or companion services, or maybe you're doing stuff online. You know, OnlyFans has only been rising in popularity and it's easier now than ever to become a content creator. So that's the question we wanted to ask. We were like, what's it like to date somebody who is a sex worker?
5: Yeah. What are some of the challenges that you might face as a couple? But also, what are some of the benefits? We also wanted to hear from the perspective of the sex workers themselves and hear about some of their experiences. So make sure you stick around for that episode. And after that, we are going to, because Pip, we have never in the history of The Hookup, I think, as long as we've been here, done a whole episode on PrEP and HIV.
6: Yeah, so it was about time. We're going to give you the 101 of this amazing drug that in part has helped HIV basically plummet and go towards virtual elimination in Australia. We're not quite there yet, but maybe you want to know about how you can contribute to getting that to zero, baby. That is coming up really, really soon, so don't go anywhere.

She heads on tour in a matter of weeks. That is Holly Hebe. I went to a gig the other night and saw the sign promoting her show, and it said Holly Hebe out the front. And you know what? If Holly Hebe had a church, I would go. You're here on Triple J, dialing into late nights. Hello, my name is Sarah Davenport. So stoked to be back with you. It's been a couple of weeks since I've been here in the hot seat in the studio. And look, I'm so excited to get into some music, especially in this hour. If you were a fan of Muna, you're the one. If you're like me and you've been rinsing their new album, well, I have an artist from Nam, Melbourne who I want to introduce you to. Plus, in this hour, going to get into some of our feature album from South Summit, some Dom Dolla, and everything in between. But I want to hear from you, okay? It's been a while since you and I hung out. Let me know what I've missed. 0439 757 555 is where you can reach me. Julia Wolf, you're on Triple J.

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then it's not Cartier, my honor, Sir Richard. 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
1: 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With me, Anika Luna, as I put you onto local acts before anyone else. We'll travel to all corners of the country to uncover the next generational artists, hear first plays before they drop, and I'll get

0: Football Netball Club during a tackle in a reserves match in the Northern Football League. Residents on Queensland's north coast have been forced from their homes as authorities investigate suspected space junk washing up on their local beaches. Emergency crews in hazmat suits have been searching Forest Beach near Ingham, where several unidentified objects have been found. And briefly, at the AFL, Port Adelaide has surged home to secure a hard-fought 21-point win over North Melbourne.
1: One sec, back to this space junk story. Let's rewind. I imagine the guy with the metal detector on the beach is having a field day today. Yeah. What the hell is going on with these orbs washing up on Aussie beaches?
0: Okay, so there's about six solid objects that have been discovered on this beach just to the north of Townsville. And they look pretty crazy, not going to lie. These large metal spheres with like what looks like a rod going through, and they've got these like two pointy ends, real like sci-fi stuff. And crews in these protective suits were seen reportedly placing these spheres in hazmat barrels under police guard, concerned that they might have some dangerous chemicals, some hazardous substances. Mm. And the Queensland Fire Department on Sunday issued a 50-metre exclusion zone around where these orbs were found, and that remains in place. Here's what some locals had to say about it.
2: We chose to stay because obviously we've got livestock. Friday night, all you could hear was like helicopters and drones flying up and down the beach.
3: It's very quiet. Not a lot happens here. So having a lot of extra activity with emergency services, that definitely created a little bit of excitement.
4: Wow, real hullabaloo around these spheres, these orbs. So they've created the exclusion zone. No one can go near the orbs. Yeah. Is that because they're running a bunch of tests on the orbs?
0: Yeah, basically. So the Australian Space Agency is now trying to determine where they came from. Like I said, the fire department says anyone who encounters them should immediately move away, call police, call emergency services. So, you know, if you see something, say something. And police say there doesn't seem to be any danger to the community just yet. So, you know, don't need to be too worried. But I guess what's interesting is this is kind of not the first time stuff like this has washed up. In 2023, India confirmed that a giant metal dome that washed up on a beach near Perth was from one of its rockets. Mm. And then a similar kind of sphere was found in Namibia, Southern Africa, in 2011. And, you know, experts at the time said they believe it was part of a fuel tank because it had some highly volatile propellant in it. But we'll just have to see what it is, because it might be that, or it might be alien
4: life. Look, I gotta say, with all these things, it's shockingly well formed for something that probably had to come through the Earth's atmosphere.
0: Right? Like
4: it is a real sphere out there. Yeah. So that's all I have to say on that.
1: I guess you could say something's in the water. And you know what else is in the water? The boys. Here's their track, Bad Habit. You're listening to Triple J Breakfast with Latifah and Sam Thumbmeyer. Thank you so much for the headline.
4: That was so good.

0: The Tea for Tea and Sam Lane on Triple J Breakfast.
1: Yes, it's our second week on Breakfast and I'm looking out the window. The sun is peeking out from the clouds. I've actually got my sunglasses on because I feel like a vampire. The sun peeking out. I go, hello, hello.
2: Nocturnal hours.
1: Nocturnal hours. But if you're just getting up out of bed, rip those covers off, pop those slippers on and go to the bathroom. And if you're at work or you're on your way to work, even better, gold star for you for getting up and at them like us.
2: Yes, and it's a very big hour. We've got a little lovely chat with Wager Project.

neo jazz, and R&B. Where have you been? Nobody knows me like you do know. Don't miss Soul Control tonight from 9.

Gemcaster Daily with Speak Now. And before that, the Avalanches and Jamie XX with Every Single Weekend. You heard those both here on Triple J Breakfast with Latifah T and Sam Lane. And we are both older siblings. And

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I'll tell you what, August 21, mark it in your calendar because that is going to be a busy release day. You're getting the new album from Georgia Smith. It's called What Are the Odds? And right there, you just heard Live with Wizkid. DMAs at the very top are going to be releasing their self-titled album. Vera Blue is dropping Modern Rituals. I'll play a track from that very soon. And over the weekend, we got news that Adam Newling would also be dropping his debut record. Track from 2021. It was a favourite.

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2: Hi, this is Bible Mommy. 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If chill means like Spring Breakers movie in real life, Brandy Melville pajama shorts. 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
2: Hey, I'm Charlie Lucas, and this is my new song, Sunburnt. 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

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I was blue for a while, then I saw your eyes. I was down all week, now I'm looking at you.

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Now it's 1:45. I don't wanna go home if it ain't with you. You. You. You. This house ain't a home if it ain't with